0: Radio BNT.
1: Well, this car is automatic. It's systematic. It's hydromatic. Why, it's a greased lightning.

I used to meet you down on Woods Creek Road. 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

1965, Vietnam seemed like just another foreign war. But it wasn't. It was different in many ways, and so were those who did the fighting. In World War II, the average age of the combat soldier was 26.

all y'all radios out there. Song goes out to yo. Yeah, Aisha. All my sisters, yeah. So sweet, so beautiful.